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This record is being played at a club, disco, lounge, house, basement or block party.

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Step out with the Stacys in the Snoop Dogg clothing. 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

0: écoutez Néo, du son et des hits. Et des hits. En non-stop. Néo.
1: I like to move it, move it. I like to move it, move it. 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